0: Yes, a ticket has been issued. We'll send it to your room later. Your laundry is ready too. My colleague will send it to you. Yes, thank you. Goodbye. 经理，
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1: My name is 其实。
0: My name is 曹鑫。Nice to meet you.
1: 2.
0: Can you tell me about yourself?
1: I'm 其实。I come from a small village called 青武镇。I'm 22 years old.
0: Why do you come here to learn business English?
1: Because I want to improve myself and communicate with foreigners, especially the talented ones.
0: What's your highest degree? Sorry. Next question.
1: I haven't been to college.

was selling clothes in the street. Where I got kicked, I ran here and there, trying to earn money. Finally, I own my shop now.